0: substance has not yet been located or identified as investigations into the incident continue. A man is due to face court after an alleged axe attack at a supermarket in Sydney's West. Police were called to Victoria Road in Ermington yesterday after a man reportedly armed with an axe attempted to assault a staff member. Officers arrested the 59-year-old nearby an hour later and the weapon was seized. A fragile ceasefire between Israel and Lebanon has been extended by 45 days following US-mediated negotiations in Washington. Toby Goff reports.
1: The State Department confirmed the deal just 48 hours before the previous truce was set to expire on Sunday. The extension follows three rounds of direct contact between Israeli and Lebanese officials, and while diplomats have praised the talks as highly productive, the situation on the ground remains volatile. Even as the agreement was reached, Israeli forces issued evacuation orders and launched strikes against Hezbollah infrastructure in the southern city of Tyre. The next phase of diplomacy will see military delegations head to the Pentagon to discuss the disarmament of Hezbollah and a former border demarcation. America says the 45-day window is a critical opportunity to move from a temporary cessation of hostilities toward a lasting peace deal. Toby Goff reporting.
0: And the Australian government has officially listed the National Socialist Network as a prohibited hate organisation, making membership a crime punishable by up to 15 years in prison.
1: I'm Toby Goff with your sports headlines. The Dolphins have made it three wins in a row, defeating Souths 32-10 in Magic Round. Earlier, the Bulldogs suffered their fifth straight loss, beaten 38-16 by Cronulla. In Super Rugby, a dominant win for the Chiefs over the Highlanders, 42-12. The Sydney Swans remain strong on top of the AFL ladder after beating Collingwood 81 points to 75 at the SCG. And today's Italian Open semi-final has been suspended due to rain.
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3: Partly cloudy is the forecast today. A high chance of showers. Bureau expects up to around 8 millimetres of rain, most likely in the late morning and afternoon. A top of 24 degrees around the coast.

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That is the one, the only, Bob Dylan with Like a Rolling Stone. Before that, Flame Trees from Cold Chisel. Good morning, Byron Quayle is my name. Great to have your company on this 16th day of May. These ones coming up over the next hour or so.

0: From 1965, Cher and All I Really Want to Do. Before that, Billy Fields' Bad Habits from 1981. Here on Sunshine FM, it is 21 past 10. In just a moment, Gary Puckett and the Union Gap.
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0: That is the 1910 Fruit Gum Company and 1, 2, 3 Red Light. The Spice Girls before that with Stop and Gary Puckett and the Union Gap with Over You kicked off that 3 in a row. Good morning. 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

That is The Animals. We've got to get out of this place here on 104.9 Sunshine FM. And before that, Diana King's 1997 version of the classic 1967 version of the song from Dionne Warwick, I Say a Little Prayer. Now, let's keep this music rolling as we get into a song from the 1980s. 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

0: Rafferty on the Sunshine Coast radio station, Sunshine FM, at 9 to 11. That's City to City. The Sweet Escape from Gwen Stefani before that, and John English and Carmilla kicked off that three in a row. Roxy Music right around the corner here on Sunshine FM.
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2: Arts National invites you to explore 19th century sculpture with international presenter David Worthington. David will focus on Auguste Rodin, one of the heroic figures of art history. The talk will be held on Sunday the 24th of May from 3 to 4pm in Lecture Theatre K1 at the University of the Sunshine Coast.
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1: Good morning, I'm Donna Sirimana. Australian teenagers are significantly increasing their physical activity and family time following the national ban on social media for under-16s. According to new polling, over 30% of children have taken up more sport or exercise since the laws were introduced late last year. Despite the positive shift, nearly half of all parents surveyed believe tech platforms are still not doing enough to verify the age of their users. A 29-year-old woman has died in hospital following a serious single vehicle crash at Serena in Mackay. Police say the ute lost control and crashed on Serena Homebush Road on Wednesday evening. The male driver sustained minor injuries, but his female passenger suffered fatal head injuries. Investigations are ongoing and police are appealing for any dash cam footage. Jacinta Allen is under growing pressure to dump a move to immortalise her former boss in a bronze statue in Treasury Place, just metres from her office. The cost, just over $134,000 for the Victorian taxpayer, coming on top of the Allen government's crippling debt, just shy of $200 billion. The Premier is being accused of being tone deaf to the financial misery being suffered by many Victorians.
2: I honestly think it'll get pulled down. It'll get vandalised.
3: My recommendation is that we take one of the unused machete bins, paint it black, and say that Dan Andrews is sitting inside in quarantine in a black North Face jacket.
1: A $2.7 billion pool of unclaimed funds is sitting with the National Corporate Watchdog, with some records dating back as far as the 1950s. The stash includes forgotten shares, life insurance payouts, and bank accounts that have been inactive for at least 7 years. While the largest single amount waiting to be claimed is $1.3 million. ASIC is encouraging consumers to use the official government website to claim their cash for free. A new technique has been developed which may produce more effective cancer treatments. Researchers at the Australian National University have discovered how living cells communicate. Dr. Steve Lee from ANU says his team are already learning new things.
4: This technique allows us to almost see two cells holding hands. Not physically speaking at hands, but they actually have formed bridges between them.
1: The breakthrough could provide better knowledge on how cancers spread.
5: I'm Toby Goff with your sports headlines. The Dolphins have made it 3 wins in a row, defeating Souths 32-10 in Magic Round. Earlier, the Bulldogs suffered their 5th straight loss, beaten 38-16 by Cronulla. In Super Rugby, a dominant win for the Chiefs over the Highlanders, 42-12. The Sydney Swans remain strong on top of the AFL ladder after beating Collingwood 81 points to 75 at the SCG. And today's Italian Open semi-final has been suspended due to rain.
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6: Today, partly cloudy with a high chance of showers, most likely in the morning, late morning and into the afternoon. The Bureau reckons around an 8 millimetres maximum possible rainfall and a top temperature of 24 degrees.

0: 10 past 11 on Sunshine FM. Good morning, Byron Quayle with you on this Saturday, the 16th of May. That one, Aretha Franklin and Spanish Harlem. Before that, a little bit of Chicago and Baby, What a Big Surprise from 1977. Some absolutely great music on the way over the next hour or so. Yeah, David Cassidy.
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0: 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But the classic Aussie song now as we head into one from Peter Allen, I Still Call Australia Home, Sunshine FM.

0: 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Still an earworm too, isn't it? Especially when a certain national airline uses the track in their advertising. And that one you just heard, Alone from the Bee Gees. It is 19 past 11 in just a moment. 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

104.9 Sunshine FM, playing more music, more memories, more often each and every day of the week. That double play kicked off by INXS with I Send a Message from the 80s, and then to Carole King, Beautiful from the 70s, rounding it out there. And let's keep it going as we head back to the 70s for another double play, David Cassidy on Sunshine FM.

0: That is a triple play from the 70s. Clearly, when I mentioned a double play earlier, I didn't have my glasses on. Kicked off by David Cassidy, Could It Be Forever? Then to Cat Stevens, Can't Keep It In, and Dave Edmonds, The Promised Land, rounding out that three in a row. I think it's time to vary things up a bit, though. We've had enough 70s just for a little while. Let's head to the 60s and the 80s after this with some The Chiffons and Jennifer Rush here on Sunshine FM.
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2: The Ulysses Club is a social club for motorcycle enthusiasts over the age of 40. It makes riding an enjoyable and practical experience for mature motorcyclists. Some members are even in their 90s. The 2026 National Rally is being held at Nambour Showgrounds from the 18th to the 23rd of May. Members from all over Australia will be here to participate. There will be group rides through the week, and the Grand Group Ride will leave Nambour Bowls Club at 9 a.m. on the 23rd of May, culminating in a civic ceremony at 10 a.m. at the showgrounds.
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Jennifer Rush with here on Sunshine FM at 6 to midday. Byron Quayle with you. Before Jennifer Rush was the Chiffons and One Fine Day. News and weather coming up at midday. To take us there, let's head to the fifth dimension and up, up and away. Sunshine FM.

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1: Hello, I'm Donna Sirimana. The Queensland Government and opposition are closely watching today's Stafford by-election, with the results seen as an early political test ahead of the 2028 state election. The Brisbane-based electorate is considered marginal, with Labor defending a five-point margin after the death of former MP Jimmy Sullivan. Analysts say the outcome could depend on preference flows after the Greens decided not to direct preferences to either major party. Despite crippling debt, the Victorian state government is going ahead and spending almost $135,000 on a statue for former Premier Daniel Andrews. Premier Jacinta Allan says work will begin soon to immortalise Mr Andrews in bronze. Nine reporter Emily Rice is at Treasury Place. She says the howls of protests have been loud and clear, including from Jeff Kennett, whose idea it was to erect the statues of long-serving premiers in the first place.
2: Jim Penman, the founder of Jim's Mowing, who was a vocal critic of Daniel Andrews during the COVID lockdowns, says it's ridiculous to erect a statue to him. He says he was the most disastrous premier in Victoria's history. Wes Lambert, another key figure in the hospitality industry, says restaurants and bars are still suffering from the effects of those lockdowns years ago. Now, Jeff Kennett, a former premier here for the Liberal Party, actually started this policy of putting up statues for former premiers for those who'd spent 3,000 days in office. But even Jeff Kennett isn't happy with the idea of putting up a statue for Daniel Andrews. He says it's not compulsory.
1: Commuters travelling through Sydney's Blue Mountains are facing additional delays this weekend as buses replace trains for essential track work. Transport for New South Wales Coordinator General Howard Collins says the duration of works has been reduced, given communities are already affected by the closure of the Great Western Highway.
3: This weekend we need to do some essential track work on the Blue Mountains line. That means all services will require replacement bus service, which will take you between Blacktown and the Blue Mountain service. There are plenty of buses, but we're allowing another 20 minutes, particularly between Lithgow and Mount Victoria.
1: And a spate of high-value scams targeting Sydney's Chinese community has prompted warnings to avoid transferring money to unknown callers. Recent reports involve victims being intimidated into deleting social media profiles and sending large sums of money or cryptocurrency to avoid phantom legal trouble.
4: I'm Toby Goff with your sports headlines. Hawthorn coach Sam Mitchell is upbeat ahead of this afternoon's much-anticipated matchup against Melbourne at the MCG. One end of the ground will be marked as the Pickett Pocket in honour of the Demons duo Kasaya and Latrell Pickett. The other end will be named the Wizard Bay to celebrate Hawks forward Nick Watson. North Melbourne and Adelaide kick off this afternoon's action. Carlton and the Western Bulldogs tonight at Marvel Stadium, and wins last night for Sydney and the Gold Coast. That's the very latest.
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5: There is a high chance of showers. It's been around this morning and it's going to continue into the afternoon. The Bureau reckons around 8 millimetres could be our top amount of rainfall today. 24 degrees atop, otherwise partly cloudy day around the coast.

0: 104.9 Sunshine FM. It's 11 past midday, and that's the Cranberries with Linger. Before that, Bob Seger and the Silver Bullet Band, Still the Same. Byron Quayle with you on this Saturday afternoon. We've just ticked past midday, and you would have just heard the news and weather. Plenty more great music to come, though, and across the next hour or so. This one on the way.
1: Goodbye to Rose, the Queen of Corona. Me and Julio down by the
0: school. Yeah, a bit of Paul Simon coming up.
1: Our love is alive.
0: Classic Chris Norman and Susie Quattro. And also on the way, Renee Geyer. Now, though, I think let's head to the 60s with a song from the Beach Boys. They've got some travelling to do here on Sunshine FM.

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0: from Renee Geyer, Stairs and Whispers on Sunshine FM. Before that, Rod Stewart's Find a Reason to Believe, and the Beach Boys kicked off that three in a row with I Get Around from 1964. And it's not just the Beach Boys that can get around. 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

0: 25-1 on Sunshine FM. That three in a row kicked off by the Mamas and the Papas, Look Through My Window, then to Ice House, Man of Colours, and Jane Wheedlin, Tangled, on that three in a row. In just a moment, I think you and I should dive back into the memories a little bit, back to our time in the schoolyard, as we take a track from Paul Simon, Sunshine FM.
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0: Gotta love Richard Clapton on a Saturday. That's Girls on the Avenue. Before that, My Hometown from Bruce Springsteen and Paul Simon. Me and Julio down by the schoolyard. It is 14 to 1. In just a moment, I reckon some Eagles as we head to 1979 on Sunshine FM.
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Just a little. A little bit of soap from Paul Davis and the Eagles. Heartache tonight in that double play here on Sunshine FM. The time is 6:01, and I think let's take this track to get us up to the news. A bit of Chris Norman and Suzy Quatro, Stumbling In, Sunshine FM. 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
1: Hello, I'm Adam Hawes. Australia's emergency fuel reserves have successfully overtaken pre-conflict levels. Compared to records at the onset of the war in Iran, national petrol stockpiles have climbed by 2 days over the past week, while diesel rose by 1 day and jet fuel jumped by six. Energy Minister Chris Bowen says it's also a major milestone in the government's plea to secure a permanent 50-day buffer.
2: We have now more diesel and jet fuel than at any time since the minimum stock obligation became law in 2023. And as a total, the 6.2 billion litres we have on hand is more than at any time since 2023.
1: Five Australians and a New Zealander have begun a three-week quarantine in Perth following a deadly hantavirus outbreak aboard a South Atlantic cruise. All of the passengers are symptom-free and are now isolating, but despite the positive first signs, infectious disease expert Professor Peter Collinion has told Today it doesn't mean they're fully in the clear.
3: The incubation period for this virus can be up to 6 weeks. So even if you're asymptomatic, it doesn't mean you may not come down with it a month later, for instance. So that's the reason that they're having this quarantine. If you are likely to get it, you'll at least be positive on the PCR testing.
1: A fragile ceasefire between Israel and Lebanon has been extended by 45 days following US-mediated negotiations in Washington. Toby Goff reports.
4: The State Department confirmed the deal just 48 hours before the previous truce was set to expire on Sunday. The extension follows three rounds of direct contact between Israeli and Lebanese officials. And while diplomats have praised the talks as highly productive, the situation on the ground remains volatile. Even as the agreement was reached, Israeli forces issued evacuation orders and launched strikes against Hezbollah infrastructure in the southern city of Tyre. The next phase of diplomacy will see military delegations head to the Pentagon to discuss the disarmament of Hezbollah and a former border demarcation. America says the 45-day window is a critical opportunity to move from a temporary cessation of hostilities toward a lasting peace deal. Toby Goff reporting.
1: A small group of students at a New South Wales Central Coast school have triggered a major emergency response after ingesting an unidentified substance. 15 people were assessed by ambulance crews at the Umina campus, with 4 students taken to Gosford Hospital for further observation. The substance has not been located or identified as investigations into the incident continue.
4: I'm Toby Goff with your sports headlines. Hawthorn coach Sam Mitchell is upbeat ahead of this afternoon's much-anticipated matchup against Melbourne at the MCG. One end of the ground will be marked as the Pickett Pocket in honour of the Demons duo Kaseya and Latrell Pickett. The other end will be named the Wizard Bay to celebrate Hawks forward Nick Watson. North Melbourne and Adelaide kick off this afternoon's action. Carlton and the Western Bulldogs tonight at Marvel Stadium, and wins last night for Sydney and the Gold Coast. That's the very latest.
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5: Today, for the rest of the afternoon, the Bureau reckons a high chance of showers, about 8 millimetres, the top amount of rain, the Bureau says. Otherwise, a 24-degree day and partly cloudy around the coast.

at 10 past 1, Tina Arena with Chains. And before that, Len Barry's 1, 2, 3 from 1965. Good afternoon, Byron Quayle is my name, and it's lovely to have your company on this Saturday here on Sunshine FM. And I dare say there's some great music to come over the next hour or so before Lou Phillips takes over your radio at 2 o'clock. This one coming up. Yeah, a bit of JPY on the way. You can cover my world with sunshine, yellow each day. Petula Clark too. Oh, you can cover my world with happiness all the way. And the Twilights for good measure. I think let's keep this music going though as we head to the noughties. 2005 for this one. Aussie song, and it's from Ben Lee. This one called Catch My Disease. 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

0: from Richard Marx's Endless Summer Nights. Before that, The Twilights, What's Wrong With The Way I Live, and Ben Lee with Catch My Disease kicked off that three in a row. 21 past one, and in just a moment, more Aussie music, this one from JPY.
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0: Byron Quayle with you on Sunshine FM at 27 to 2. That one's Tracy Chapman, Give Me One Reason. The Hollies, Stop, Stop, Stop before that. And John Paul Young, Love Is in the Air. In just a moment, I think we should go start listening to some rumours because CCR are hearing things through the grapevine. That's next on Sunshine FM.
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0: Congratulations. And I could say congratulations for making it through another week. I mean, you do have Sunday to go, but we won't count that. We won't count Sunday. He made it through another week. That song, Cliff Richard, here on Sunshine FM. Before that, Adele and Make You Feel My Love from 2008. And CCR, I Heard It Through the Grapevine. Love that song from 1969. In just a moment, heading back to the 60s, actually, with a song from Petula Clark on Sunshine FM.
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And that's Gordon Lightfoot with the Carefree Highway. I've got to get out of here, but thank you very much for being a part of the program today. Always great to have your company on a Saturday afternoon. I'll be back again on your radio on Wednesday evening between 8 and 10 p.m. and then again here on a Saturday afternoon from 10 a.m. next Saturday. Lou Phillips in after the news and weather at 2. And to take us to that news bulletin, I think a little bit of Elton John. Are you ready for love? Here on Sunshine FM. Have a great weekend.

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1: Hello, I'm Adam Hawes. A man in his 30s has been attacked by a shark at Rottnest Island off the coast of Perth. WA's Department of Primary Industries is urging people to take extra caution in the Geordie Bay area. It's understood the attack at the popular tourist destination occurred following a sighting of a great white shark at nearby Thompson Bay. The Prime Minister has refused to indicate whether the government will extend the fuel excise cut as the nation's stocks reach pre-Iran war levels. Australia currently has 44 days of petrol in reserve, 36 days worth of diesel and 35 days worth of jet fuel. The halving of the fuel excise is due to end on June the 30th. Asked whether the measure would be extended, Anthony Albanese did not rule it out.
2: We'll make an assessment in the lead up to July 1. But on July 1, of course, we've got our first tax cuts. One of the five instalments of tax cuts that have been put in place by my government.
1: Five Australians and one New Zealand resident have spent their first night in quarantine in Perth after being evacuated from a ship hit with an outbreak of hantavirus. They will spend 3 weeks in quarantine at the Bullsbrook Centre for National Resilience, about 40 kilometres northeast of Perth. All six are tested negative for hantavirus before boarding the repatriation flight out of the Netherlands and will continue to undergo further testing. White House officials have confirmed a breakthrough trade agreement that will see China purchase 200 Boeing aircrafts. The multi-billion dollar deal is expected to provide a major boost to American manufacturing and secure thousands of aerospace jobs. When asked about China and America's shaky relationship, President Donald Trump acknowledged they both conduct espionage on each other.
3: It's very possible that they do. And we're doing things to them. I told them, we do a lot of stuff to you that you don't know about, and you're doing things to us that we probably do know about. But we do plenty. It's a double-edged sword.
1: Australian teenagers are significantly increasing their physical activity and family time following the national ban on social media for under-16s. According to new polling, over 30% of children have taken up more sport or exercise since the laws were introduced late last year. Despite the positive shift, nearly half of all parents surveyed believe tech platforms are still not doing enough to verify the age of their users. And there are growing calls for Queensland's Bruce Highway to be upgraded after one person was killed and several injured in a horror bus rollover near Townsville.
4: I'm Toby Goff with your sports headlines. Hawthorn coach Sam Mitchell is upbeat ahead of this afternoon's much-anticipated matchup against Melbourne at the MCG. One end of the ground will be marked as the Pickett Pocket in honour of the Demons duo Kasaya and Latrell Pickett. The other end will be named the Wizard Bay to celebrate Hawks forward Nick Watson. North Melbourne and Adelaide kick off this afternoon's action. Carlton and the Western Bulldogs tonight at Marvel Stadium and wins last night for Sydney and the Gold Coast. That's the very latest.
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5: The forecast for the rest of your Saturday afternoon, partly cloudy and a high chance of showers, most likely in the late morning and afternoon. A minimum of 16 degrees, a maximum of 24 degrees right across the board.

Great little dance song for your Saturday afternoon. Gonna Get Along Without You Now by Viola Wills. And before that, we had Eurythmics. Don't ask me why. They kicked off the hour from 1989. Let's hang on. Barry Manilow's next on 104.9 Sunshine FM.

0: Husband and wife duo R&J Stone from 1976, and We Do It. Australian rock band The Loved Ones before that with their hit single The Loved One. And Barry Manilow opened that three-play with Let's Hang On. Well, hang in there with more music coming up soon on 104.9 Sunshine FM.
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0: 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Aussie rock band The Flowers, who are now Icehouse, we can get together. 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

Oh, Jimmy Barnes, what a legend. Working class man. And John Fogerty with the double play, Jambalaya on the Bayou. Stevie Wonder, James Taylor and Vonda Shepherd will take us to the 3 o'clock news on your Saturday afternoon, 104.9 Sunshine FM.

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1: Hello, I'm Adam Hawes. A man is fighting for life after being attacked by a shark at Rottnest Island off Perth's coast in WA. Emergency services were called to Geordie Bay Jetty, where a man in his 30s had been brought to shore by boat after being bitten. Surf Lifesaving WA says a 5-metre great white shark had been sighted about 80 metres offshore this morning. The Prime Minister has welcomed the constructive discussions between the US and Chinese presidents. President Donald Trump has left Beijing after 2 days of talks with Chinese leader Xi Jinping. There have been no major trade breakthroughs, but the White House says China has agreed to buy 200 Boeing jets. Prime Minister Anthony Albanese says all reports suggest the discussions were constructive.
2: Well, it's a good thing that President Trump and President Xi have had a meeting that was constructive, that both of them have said was constructive going forward. What we want to see is more cooperation. That is in the globe's interest.
1: Australia's fuel supplies are now at levels greater than they were before the Iran war broke out in late February. The energy minister has provided an update on the nation's reserves as the Middle East conflict drags on. There are 44 days worth of petrol in reserve, 36 days worth of diesel and 35 days worth of jet fuel. Chris Bowen says more supplies are on the way.
3: We have 52 ships on the water on their way to Australia, and we have 3.8 billion litres locked in, contracted to be delivered over the next 4 weeks.
1: Five Australians and a New Zealand resident will continue to undergo testing for Hunter virus as they spend their first day in quarantine in Perth. All of the cruise ship passengers remain symptom-free after being repatriated from the Canary Islands earlier this week. They'll spend the next 3 weeks in quarantine at the Bullsbrook facility. Infectious disease expert Professor Peter Collignon says they aren't fully in the clear just yet.
4: The incubation period for this virus can be up to 6 weeks. So even if you're asymptomatic, it doesn't mean you may not come down with it a month later, for instance. So that's the reason that they're having this quarantine. If you are likely to get it, you'll at least be positive on the PCR testing.
1: A major neo-Nazi group has ordered members to destroy memorabilia after being designated a prohibited hate group by the federal government. The National Socialist Network is the second organisation banned under the new scheme. And the US says Israel and Lebanon have both agreed to extend its shaky ceasefire for 45 days. Checking sport now, and the Knights have suffered a huge blow ahead of tomorrow's NRL clash with the Titans. Centre Bradman Best is out with a calf injury. Former NRL stars turned boxers Nelson Asofa-Solomona and George Burgess have been locked in for a heavyweight fight in Brisbane on June the 24th. Americans Maverick McNealy and Alex Smalley are co-leaders at 4-under after the second round of the PGA Championship in Pennsylvania. And Premier League champions Liverpool have been thumped 4-2 by Aston Villa, the Villains locking in their place in the Champions League. That is the latest.
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5: Forecast for your Saturday afternoon, partly cloudy and a high chance of showers, about 80%, most likely in the late morning and afternoon. Minimum of 16 degrees and maximum of 24.

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A melancholy song from America, way ahead of its time, from 1974, Lonely People. 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Turn it up.

0: Sounding a little bit like the Rolling Stones, but it's actually Van Morrison in the band called Them. Here Comes the Night from 1964. And Landslide from Fleetwood Mac. What a great song. We've got more music coming your way on 104.9 Sunshine FM.
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Gotta wait for that end bit. British rock band The Pretenders with Chrissie Hynde's signature voice, Talk of the Town. New Zealand band Evermore before that with Light Surrounding You. And Daryl reaching the high notes with Sherbet now on 104.9 Sunshine FM.

0: Oh, don't we all? This is Sunshine FM. I hope you're enjoying your Saturday afternoon, breaking free, maybe. How good was that double play? Queen at the top of their game. I Want to Break Free. And Crowded House, Mean to Me. 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

That was a huge hit for UK pop singer Kim Wilde and her debut single, Kids in America. And from 1966, Eric Burdon and the Animals, Help Me Girl. The Beatles and Jewel will take us to the news, weather and sport at 4 o'clock, 104.9 Sunshine FM.

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1: Hello, I'm Adam Hawes. A man has died after being attacked by a shark at Rottnest Island off Perth. The man in his 30s was bitten at the popular tourist spot of Geordie Bay at around 10 a.m. local time. He was brought in the shore by boat and treated by paramedics at the local jetty. However, despite efforts, he could not be revived. WA's Department of Primary Industries is urging people in the area to take extra caution after reports of a great white sighting. The US president has cautioned Taiwan against declaring independence from China following his trip to Beijing. Donald Trump has spent the past 2 days in China for one-on-one discussions with President Xi Jinping. In a post-trip interview with Fox News, President Trump insisted the US's position on Taiwan has not changed, but he did say he was not looking for someone to go independent.
2: No, nothing's changed. I will say this. I'm not looking to have somebody go independent and, you know, we're supposed to travel 9,500 miles to fight a war. I'm not looking for that. I want them to cool down. I want China to cool down.
1: The Prime Minister has commended Australians for doing their bit in helping to conserve Australia's fuel stocks amid the Middle East conflict. The nation's fuel stockpile is now greater than it was before the Iran war broke out. According to the federal government, Australia has more diesel, petrol and jet fuel than it had in late February. Homicide detectives are investigating after the discovery of two bodies in southwest Melbourne. Police were conducting a welfare check at the property in Werribee when they found the bodies of a 31-year-old man and 29-year-old woman inside the home. The pair were known to each other. Queensland Premier David Crisafulli has declared the LNP is the underdog in today's Stafford by-election. The seat in Brisbane's north has been vacated following the death of the sitting independent MP last month. Mr. Crisafulli says by-elections almost always generate a swing away from the government.
3: We're under no illusions about how tough it is. We know we're the underdog, but we've got a really good candidate and we are spelling out a vision as a government. And I think that is in contrast to what people are seeing from the other side of the house.
1: Four teenagers have been admitted to hospital and 11 others treated by paramedics after consuming a mystery substance at a high school on the New South Wales Central Coast. Emergency services were called to Brisbane Water Secondary College in Umina following reports a large group of students had suddenly fallen ill. Police and health authorities are still working to identify the unknown substance. And police have issued an urgent warning after international students were fleeced of hundreds of thousands of dollars in authority scams. Checking sport now, and at Magic Round in the NRL, it's the Seagulls leading the Tigers 24-8 at halftime in Brisbane. Cameron Murray's free to play for the Blues in Origin 1 after avoiding a charge for a cannonball tackle in South loss to the Dolphins. Ollie Watkins scored 2 goals as Aston Villa swept aside Liverpool 4-2 in the English Premier League, and the San Antonio Spurs have won their NBA Conference semi-final over the Minnesota Timberwolves by 4-2. They've won game 6, 139-109, and that is the latest.
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4: The forecast for your Saturday afternoon, partly cloudy and a high chance of showers, most likely in the late morning, about 80%, minimum of 16 degrees and maximum of 24 degrees.

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The Locomotion from Kylie Minogue and British soul reggae band Simply Red before Kylie and The Right Thing. 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

0: Oh, great song written by The Boss, Bruce Springsteen. 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

Oh, that's a relatable song right now, Running on Empty from Jackson Browne. And Leo Say before that, he's a one-man band. Linda Ronstadt coming up right now, so turn it up on 104.9 Sunshine FM.

0: You've got to love the psychedelic 60s, Hank B. Marvin and Sasha from 1969, and Linda Ronstadt, Hurt So Bad. 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

0: A band called Radio from 1978 and Jack and Jill, sounding like they're having a few issues getting up the hill. And Keith Urban before that, Making Memories of Us from 2004. Lionel Richie kicking off the three-play with Do It To Me. 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
1: Hello, I'm Adam Hawes. A 38-year-old man has died after he was bitten by a shark at Western Australia's Rottnest Island. Police say he was in the water at Horseshoe Reef when he was attacked just before 10 a.m. local time. Despite efforts by paramedics, he could not be revived. Witness Jared Young was at the popular tourist spot and has told Nine it was a distressing scene.
2: Emergency services were down there. A couple of guys, I think, were in, you know, the wetsuits or whatever. I don't know if it was a spearfishing or something like that, I can only assume, but yeah, it was just like, I think everyone was sort of saying it was a shark attack or something like that.
1: The Prime Minister is confident the government's hate speech laws would survive a possible legal challenge. The National Socialist Network has become the second group to be banned under the laws introduced in the wake of the Bondi Beach terror attack. It's been reported the neo-Nazi group has now raised more than $150,000 to challenge the ban of the High Court. Anthony Albanese says he stands by the government's laws prohibiting such a hateful group.
3: They're important laws for Australians, and we will stand by them, we'll defend them, and I think the whole of the parliament should be defending them.
1: Six people have been killed in an Israeli airstrike at a town in southern Lebanon. The strike has occurred after the US announced Israel and Lebanon had agreed to extend a shaky ceasefire by 45 days. The hard-fought battle for a new pay deal for Victorian state school teachers is over, but at a cost of more than $4.5 billion to the already cash-strapped Allan government. The teachers' union has struck a deal for a 32.5% pay rise over 4 years. The 60,000 members of the teachers' union are yet to vote on the deal. A new technique has been developed which may lead to more effective cancer treatments. Researchers at the Australian National University have discovered how living cells communicate, meaning they now have better knowledge of how cancers spread. ANU's Dr. Steve Lee says the breakthrough can help predict the severity of a condition sooner.
4: What we've discovered is that this technique allows us to almost see two cells holding hands, not physically speaking at hands, but they actually have formed bridges between them.
1: And briefly, the US President Donald Trump says American and Nigerian armed forces have eliminated the global second-in-command of the Islamic State group, and Australia's fuel stocks have risen levels above those seen before the start of the Iran war. Checking sport now, our winger Jason Saab has scored a hat-trick for the Seagulls as Manly continued their recent form in the NRL with a 46-18 thumping of the West Tigers at Suncorp Stadium as part of Magic Round. In AFL, the Crows have hammered the Kangaroos by 68 points at the Adelaide Oval. The Waratahs have kept their fate Super Rugby Pacific Finals hopes alive in a points fest. They've beaten the Fiji and drew a 52-35. And at the PGA Championship, Aussie golfer Cameron Smith has made the cut for the first time at a major since the 2024 US Open. But that is the latest.
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5: Forecast for the rest of your Saturday afternoon, partly cloudy and a high chance of showers, most likely in the late morning and afternoon, about an 80% chance, minimum of 16 degrees and maximum of 24.

How good's Russell Morris? He's still touring as well. He's just a legend. Mr. America from 1970 and Mr. with Broken Wings from 85. I remember that band. Anita Baker is coming up now on 104.9 Sunshine FM.

0: Nice little solo song there from Robin Gibb in 1969 and Saved by the Bell. An American jazz and soul singer, Anita Baker with Sweet Love from 1985. 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

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And the Isley Brothers before that with This Old Heart of Mine is Weak for You. 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

0: What a great voice. Singer, songwriter and environmentalist Tony Childs and Don't Walk Away. 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

0: It doesn't get much better than that, does it? Neil Young and Heart of Gold from 1972. Annie Lennox before that with Walking on Broken Glass. And Tony Orlando and Dawn kicked off that three play, Say, Has Anybody Seen My Sweet Gypsy Rose? Well, I've had a bit of a look around the studio and I can't see her anywhere. Christina Perry is coming up shortly on 104.9 Sunshine FM.
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That's a big finish. Written by Paul McCartney, but recorded by Peter and Gordon in 1966, Woman. And Christina Perry before that, A Thousand Years. It's been so good to be here for your Saturday afternoon. I hope you've enjoyed it. I'm out of here after the news, weather and sport at 6 o'clock. Let's join the Navy now with the Village People on Sunshine Coast Radio Station 104.9 Sunshine FM.

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1: Hello, I'm Adam Hawes. Police have confirmed a 38-year-old man has died after being attacked by a shark at Rottnest Island off the coast of Perth. It's believed the man was spearfishing with friends when he was bitten near Horseshoe Reef just before 10 a.m. Efforts to revive the man were unsuccessful. Authorities are urging people in the area to be extra cautious. UK tourist Sharon says news of the attack has made her rethink her planned snorkelling trip.
2: Statistically, I think we've got more chance of being like trampled by a cow or something in England rather than being eaten by a shark, you know. Still want to snorkel tomorrow, but it has really sort of brought it home, I guess.
1: For the first time, Australia's national liquid fuel reserves are now higher than they were when the Middle East conflict began. Today's data shows stockpiles have rebounded to 44 days of petrol, 36 days of diesel and 35 days of jet fuel, meaning the national emergency status to remain stable at level 2. The federal opposition leader is promising to ensure women and girls have protections based on biological sex after a transgender woman won her appeal against a female-only app. A three-judge panel in the federal court ruled the platform, known as Giggle, discriminated against the transgender woman by blocking them from the platform based on their appearance. Senior Coalition Minister John O'Dunham says the ruling is disappointing and has told Sky News he supports Angus Taylor's proposed changes.
3: That in our first term of a coalition government, we would legislate male and female sexes back into this piece of legislation. It is common sense. So it's something the entire coalition is on board with because it is the right thing to do.
1: A 14-year-old boy has died and two other teenagers critically injured after a crash in Victoria's northeast. Police say the car they were travelling in along the Calder Highway when it hit a tree shortly before 10 a.m. Australians of all ages are being encouraged to get tested for high blood pressure. An Australian Institute of Health and Welfare report shows 2 in 3 adults with hypertension did not self-report the condition and likely had no idea they had it. The Institute's Heidi Dietz says hypertension can increase the risk of many chronic conditions, but it's easier to miss without regular checks.
4: Once you're sort of starting to get consistently high blood pressure and that's sort of leading into hypertensive disease, but it's really hard to pinpoint one specific symptom, so get checked regularly and have those conversations with your healthcare professional.
1: And the US president has cautioned Taiwan against declaring independence from China following his trip to Beijing. Checking sport, and the Sea Eagles' form surge under interim coach Kieran Foran has continued with a 46-18 thrashing of the West Tigers. Winger Lehi Hopewadi, though, placed on a report for knocking over referee Grant Atkins. The Waratahs are still alive in the race for the Super Rugby Pacific Finals after a 50-35 win over the Fijian Drua. The Crows have thrashed the Kangaroos by 68 points in AFL, and 61 outsider Rothfire has claimed the Doomben 10,000 6 years after his last Group 1 win. That is the latest.
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I've heard people say that too much of anything is not good for you, baby. But I don't know about that. There's many times that we've loved and we've shared love and made love. 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
3: Antonio Vivaldi will come vividly to life in Nusa Kural's Viva Vivaldi concert. The concert is on the 22nd and 23rd of May at the J Nusa Junction. Renowned for his hundreds of concertos, Vivaldi also composed a vast collection of choral music, including his magnificent Gloria. Under the baton of Kim Kirkman, Nusa Kural, with professional soloists, will present the Gloria along with other choral pieces. 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
1: 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Since we've been on air, so many more people have now heard about Flaxton Gardens.
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I said, are you gonna be my girl? It's a 1, 2, 3, take my hand and come with me, because you look so fine that I really wanna make you mine. I said, you look so fine that I really wanna make you mine. 4, 5, 6, come on and get your kicks, now you don't need

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1: Quota Coolum Ladies will be holding their pop-up stall on Thursday the 21st of May from 8am to midday in the courtyard of Pacific on Coolum. 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
1: Arts National invites you to explore 19th century sculpture with international presenter David Worthington. David will focus on Auguste Rodin, one of the heroic figures of art history. The talk will be held on Sunday the 24th of May from 3 to 4pm in Lecture Theatre K1 at the University of the Sunshine Coast.
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1: Antonio Vivaldi will come vividly to life in Noosa Coral's Viva Vivaldi concert. The concert is on the 22nd and 23rd of May at the J Noosa Junction. Renowned for his hundreds of concertos, Vivaldi also composed a vast collection of choral music, including his magnificent Gloria. Under the baton of Kim Kirkman, Noosa Coral, with professional soloists, will present the Gloria along with other choral pieces. To book, visit the J's website.
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1: The Ulysses Club is a social club for motorcycle enthusiasts over the age of 40. It makes riding an enjoyable and practical experience for mature motorcyclists. Some members are even in their 90s. The 2026 National Rally is being held at Nambour Showgrounds from the 18th to the 23rd of May. Members from all over Australia will be here to participate. There will be group rides through the week, and the grand group ride will leave Nambour Bowls Club at 9 a.m. on the 23rd of May, culminating in a civic ceremony at 10 a.m. at the showgrounds.
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1: Good morning, I'm Donna Sirimana. Australia's golden girl, Delta Goodrum, is being backed as a major contender ahead of today's Eurovision Grand Final. Goodrum wowed European crowds in her semi-final with a performance of her power ballad, Eclipse, pushing her up in the mix with regular favourites Denmark and Finland. The pop icon has told the BBC she's honoured to represent her country.
2: I've come into here with no expectations. I came in with just a love for music. I thought it was an incredible world to its own. I walk in with a lot of respect for the Eurovision, and for me, I'm honoured that I get to be a part of this year, hit the stage and do what I love to do at my full force.
1: A man has died following a shark attack off Western Australia's Rottnest Island. The 38-year-old was in the water at Horseshoe Reef yesterday when he was bitten by what's believed to be a great white shark. He was rushed to the island shore by boat but couldn't be saved. A fifth man has been charged as part of an ongoing investigation into the alleged access and distribution of ISIS propaganda online. Carolee Katsimbanis reports.
3: The 25-year-old from Meadow Heights in Melbourne's northern suburbs was arrested as he arrived at Melbourne's International Airport on a flight from Malaysia on Saturday morning. Border Force allegedly found ISIS-inspired violent extremist material on his phone, which carries a maximum penalty of 5 years jail. He's appeared in court but has been remanded in custody to reappear in August. His arrest comes after four other Victorian men were charged last week on the same charges. Carolee Katsimbanis, Melbourne.
1: The Labor Party is clinging to a thin lead in Queensland's Stafford by-election following a major surge from the coalition. While the LNP's Fiona Hammond secured 40% of the primary vote, a strong flow of Greens preferences has pushed Labor's Luke Richmond ahead on a two-party preferred basis. As counting continues, electoral officials say the final result is still too close to call. An invasive beetle that has already devastated thousands of trees in Perth could wipe out nearly half of the tree canopy across Sydney, Melbourne and Brisbane. New research warns that if the beetle reaches the east coast, iconic species like the Moreton Bay fig could face widespread dieback. Also making news, eight people have been injured after a car ploughed through a crowd of people in the northern Italian city of Modena.
4: I'm Toby Goff with your sports headlines. A standout performance from Cameron Munster has helped Melbourne to back-to-back NRL wins, beating Parramatta 34-8 at Suncorp Stadium. In other results, Manly belted the Tigers 46-18. The Cowboys held off the Roosters 18-12. To Super Rugby action, the Reds have fallen short to the Western Force 19 points to 14, while the Waratahs beat the Fijian Drua 50-35. And Sydney FC is through to the A-League Men Grand Final after winning their playoff series against Newcastle on penalties.
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5: Now we've got ourselves another partly cloudy day with showers increasing. A high chance of rain from late this morning up to 8 mils and light easterlies gusting up to 25 kilometres an hour. Next tide's a 1.5 metre high. That'll be at 20 to 8 and then low again at 2 this afternoon. There's a moderate UV index between 20 past 9 and 2 o'clock. And maximum temperatures today along the coast and Nambour, 24 degrees, should reach 22 at Mullaney.

Hello, a bright start to Sunday, May 17. Tina Arena and the Rolling Stones first cab off the rank this morning. 11 past 6, Doug Mully here with you. Hope the weekend's looking good for you. Certainly more good music coming at you. Between now and 7, we'll do a memory trip. Or is that just a trip? Oh, it's very trippy, this one. Back to the 60s with Buffalo Springfield. Got some 70s Leo Sayer lined up and 80s Eurythmics too. Now, here's Harry Nilsson at 104.9 Sunshine FM.

0: 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Am I not pretty enough? I always thought Casey Chambers was pretty easy on the eye. Mind you, who looks their best at this hour of the day? Official sunrise time is 20 past six, so 3 minutes from now. Hey, if you're involved in a non-profit community organisation, this might be a good thing to get your head wrapped around. The Budrum Foundation's community grants are coming up again. This is an annual event where eligible organisations who help support people in the community can apply for a grant of up to $15,000. Now, last year, a little over $126,000 was distributed. And since 2008, they've awarded a total of $1,137,000 to 110 different organisations. So they mean business. Every year, the Budrum Foundation pools their investments and distributes that money to eligible community organisations, which brings us to this. To see if your organisation qualifies for a grant, they have an information session for potential applicants coming up on Wednesday, the 27th of May, at the Budrum Uniting Church. But they cover things like environment preservation, people who are really in need, local cultural endeavours, learning, heritage and history, sports and recreation, youth, that kind of thing. Get more info in the meantime at the Budrum Foundation website beginning May 20. So a couple of days from now. 21 past six, Sherbet's lined up and ready to go right after this.
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0: Well, thanks for tuning us in this morning. 104.9 Sunshine FM is Leo Sayer, who calls Australia home these days. Yeah, he lives down Mittagong Way in the New South Wales Southern Highlands. You make me feel like dancing. Yeah, I'd struggle just to get out of bed, let alone dance this morning. Also, Buffalo Springfield and first up that time, Daryl Braithwaite and Sherbet. Time is bang on 6:30. Just a quick shout out to a young local fella called Jackson, who recently smashed a world record weightlift just a day before he turned 10 years old. Yeah, his deadlift of 110 kilograms beat the previous record by an American boy by 36 kilos. According to Jackson's trainer, kids who do powerlifting develop better bone density, and that makes them more resilient to play other sports. So happy 10th birthday, Jackson, and congratulations to you, mate. The Sunshine Coast world record holder for weightlifting, Jackson Mackay. That's a name we'll probably be hearing a bit more of in the future, I reckon. All right, Dusty Springfield coming up in a moment, 29 to 7.
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the emotion at such an ungodly hour of the day too. How does he do it? That's Johnny Logan. Well, we've got a few clouds up and down the coast today with increasing showers. Yes, up to 8 mils. More likely from later on this morning, early this afternoon. But get used to it because there's more rain on the way tomorrow. Up to 25 mils forecast for Monday and up to another 25 mils forecast for Tuesday. It's 22 to 7. This is 104.9 Sunshine FM.

0: 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Reg Presley, no relation to Elvis. Reg Presley and the Trogs there. And more 60s feel-good music lined up for you tonight on 6 o'clock rock. Yeah, from Petula Clark to the Dave Clark Five. From Connie Francis to the Four Tops. All from the decade that gave us the Flintstones and the Fab Four. That's the 6 o'clock rock tonight, only here on Sunshine FM. Righto, 17 to 7, getting a little bit of colour in the sky finally, and we're back in a moment with the Eurythmics.
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2: Antonio Vivaldi will come vividly to life in Nusa Kural's Viva Vivaldi concert. The concert is on the 22nd and 23rd of May at the J Nusa Junction. Renowned for his hundreds of concertos, Vivaldi also composed a vast collection of choral music, including his magnificent Gloria. Under the baton of Kim Kirkman, Nusa Kural, with professional soloists, will present the Gloria along with other choral pieces. To book, visit the J's website.
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right, it's 4 minutes to seven. New sport and weather right after this one from Billy Joel. It's 104.9. 104.9. Yeah. I said that already, didn't I? 104.9 Sunshine FM. 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
1: Good morning, I'm Donna Sirimana. Australia's golden girl Delta Goodrum is being backed as a major contender ahead of today's Eurovision Grand Final. Goodrum wowed European crowds in her semi-final with a performance of her power ballad Eclipse, pushing her up in the mix with regular favourites Denmark and Finland. The pop icon has told the BBC she's honoured to represent her country.
2: I've come into here with no expectations. I came in with just a love for music. I thought it was an incredible world to its own. I walk in with a lot of respect for the Eurovision, and for me, I'm honoured that I get to be a part of this year, hit the stage and do what I love to do at my full force.
1: A man has died following a shark attack off Western Australia's Rottnest Island. The 38-year-old was in the water at Horseshoe Reef yesterday when he was bitten by what's believed to be a great white shark. He was rushed to the island's shore by boat but couldn't be saved. A fifth man has been charged as part of an ongoing investigation into the alleged access and distribution of ISIS propaganda online. Carolee Katsimbanis reports.
3: The 25-year-old from Meadow Heights in Melbourne's northern suburbs was arrested as he arrived at Melbourne's International Airport on a flight from Malaysia on Saturday morning. Border Force allegedly found ISIS-inspired violent extremist material on his phone, which carries a maximum penalty of 5 years jail. He's appeared in court but has been remanded in custody to reappear in August. His arrest comes after four other Victorian men were charged last week on the same charges. Carolee Katsimbanis, Melbourne.
1: The Labor Party is clinging to a thin lead in Queensland's Stafford by-election following a major surge from the coalition. While the LNP's Fiona Hammond secured 40% of the primary vote, a strong flow of Greens preferences has pushed Labor's Luke Richmond ahead on a two-party preferred basis. As counting continues, electoral officials say the final result is still too close to call. An invasive beetle that has already devastated thousands of trees in Perth could wipe out nearly half of the tree canopy across Sydney, Melbourne and Brisbane. New research warns that if the beetle reaches the east coast, iconic species like the Moreton Bay fig could face widespread dieback. Also making news, eight people have been injured after a car ploughed through a crowd of people in the northern Italian city of Modena.
4: I'm Toby Goff with your sports headlines. A standout performance from Cameron Munster has helped Melbourne to back-to-back NRL wins, beating Parramatta 34-8 at Suncorp Stadium. In other results, Manly belted the Tigers 46-18. The Cowboys held off the Roosters 18-12. To Super Rugby action, the Reds have fallen short of the Western Force 19 points to 14, while the Waratahs beat the Fijian Drua 50-35. And Sydney FC is through to the A-League Men Grand Final after winning their playoff series against Newcastle on penalties.
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5: Partly cloudy Sunday with increasing showers, high chance of rain from late this morning, up to 8 mils and light easterlies gusting up to 25 kilometres an hour. Next tides are 1.5 metre high, that'll be at 20 to 8 this morning and then low again at 2 p.m. There's a moderate UV index, so slip, slop, slap between, they reckon, about 20 past 9 and 2 o'clock this afternoon, and temperatures along the coast and Nambour reaching 24 degrees maximum today for Mullaney, 22.

Sounds like a weird dream, chasing the elusive butterfly. Morning, it's 11 past 7. Doug Mully with you. Sunday morning on the Sunshine Coast. Now, before 8 o'clock, we're going to dust off some 1960s Dionne Warwick. We'll go all retro 70s with Flash in the Pan and some 80s Blondie too. Now, Noosa Gal, here's Mia Ray, 104.9 Sunshine FM.

0: Yeah, we're 104.9. 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Geez, these days I need help to get up. Forget about the boogie. Silver Convention at 18 past 7. I don't know if you've ever tuned in for Sunday Night Jazz, but it's a fabulous three-hour feast of jazz, swing and big band from 7 each Sunday night, and it's back on the radio again tonight. Might I suggest you try it out? It's been on the... It's probably our longest-running program, actually. Jules Verity and Tony Hennessy roll them out. Tonight, Acca Bilk, Dinah Washington, Woody Herman, even Perry Como. Wow. Nice laid-back way to see out the weekend. 7 till 10 tonight, Sunday Night Jazz, and this is the only place you'll get it, Sunshine FM. Not so laid-back is young Kylie, and she's coming up shortly. 19 past 7.
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0: More music, more memories, more often. It's the Sunshine FM with Bob Seger, Flash in the Pan, and Kylie kicked off that threesome. I'd like to see that. Just checking in with the latest four Sunshine State footy teams for this weekend's round of the NRL. And so far, so good. Of course, it was a nice win Friday night. The Dolphins 32 beat the Rabbitohs 10. And I'm pleased to report that last night, the North Queensland Cowboys 18 beat the Roosters 12. That's kind of how things were last weekend. Queensland teams won the first two matches and then it all fell apart for the final two games. This afternoon, those final two games will be at 2 o'clock, the Titans versus the Knights, and then a 4 p.m. kickoff for the Broncos up against the Warriors. Fingers crossed. 27 away, we've got Blondie for you right after this.
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just heard that one, hey? That's Mark Lindsay climbing on board the Silver Bird and waiting for some service. Cold beer would be nice. Anyone seat a flight attendant? Oh, of course, they're all up in business class. Partly cloudy today with some showers increasing. Maybe up to 8 mils around lunchtime and more of the same tomorrow. As a matter of fact, up to 25 mils forecast for tomorrow and another 25 mils possible for Tuesday. Might be okay for the boaties, though. We've got light easterlies gusting up to 25 kilometres an hour. Sea slight on a 2 metre southeast swell. We've got high tide at the moment and temperatures up around the 24 degrees mark. Okay, it's 18 to 8. 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

the Sunshine Coast's favourite radio station. 104.9 Sunshine FM. That's Max Merritt and the Meteors. Also Dionne Warwick, Mark Lindsay and Blondie kicking off that set of four. Well, it's that time of the year again when we all get to vote for our favourite local haunts, with the All the Best campaign well and truly underway. This is to coincide with Queensland Day, which is coming up in another few weeks. 15 local haunts with the All the Best campaign well and truly underway. This is to coincide with Queensland Day, which is coming up in another few weeks.

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0: You ever been to Graceland, Memphis, Tennessee?
1: Nope.
0: I drove past, unfortunately. We're on Elvis Presley Boulevard, and there it was, and then it was gone. We just didn't have time to stop, which was a real bummer. Always regretted that. All right, it's 4 minutes to wait. New sport and weather coming up very shortly, and then back after that with more of the Sunshine Coast best music for the weekend. To the news, here's Supertramp, the logical song. 104.

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1: Good morning, I'm Donna Sirimana. Australia's Delta Goodrum has wrapped up a show-stopping performance at this year's Eurovision Grand Final. The pop star wowed the stadium crowd with her top-rated power ballad, Eclipse. Vote counting is continuing in Vienna as the nations rounding out the finals lineup take to the stage. This Delta fan flew to Vienna for this year's event. He's told Nine, Australia's chances are the highest they've been ever.
2: I've always said, and you can ask my friends, my family this, I'm like, if Delta ever represents Australia for Eurovision, that's the year that we're going to win and take it home.
1: The Labor Party is clinging to a thin lead in the Stafford by-election in Queensland following a major surge from the coalition. While the LNP's Fiona Hammond secured 40% of the primary vote, a strong flow of Greens preferences has pushed Labor's Luke Richmond ahead. As counting continues, electoral officials say the final result is still too close to call. More than 4,000 police officers have been deployed in London to manage rival mass protests by the far right and pro-Palestinian groups. 65 arrests were made across the city with concerns the pro-Palestinian rallies could be increasing anti-Semitic sentiment in the UK. These protesters telling Sky News that is not the case.
3: There is no anti-Semitic undercurrent to this march. There are no anti-Semitic undercurrents. There are a very large number of Jewish people on this march.
1: A man has died following a shark attack off Western Australia's Rottnest Island. The 38-year-old was in the water at Horseshoe Reef yesterday when he was bitten by what's believed to be a great white shark. He was rushed to the island's shore by boat but couldn't be revived. Australia's peak medical body is urging the communications watchdog to rein in alcohol advertising on TV. The Australian Medical Association argues the current free TV code is failing by allowing advertising during sport on weekends when rates of alcohol-related harm peak. AMA President Dr. Danielle McMullen says change is desperately needed.
4: What we need to see is a reduced number of hours where alcohol advertising is permitted, removing the exemptions for sport.
1: And pressure is mounting on gaming giant Roblox after an Australian study exposed widespread predatory gambling mechanics targeting children.
5: I'm Toby Goff with your sports headlines. A standout performance from Cameron Munster has helped Melbourne to back-to-back NRL wins, beating Parramatta 34-8 at Suncorp Stadium. In other results, Manly belted the Tigers 46-18. The Cowboys held off the Roosters 18-12. To Super Rugby action, the Reds have fallen short of the Western Force 19 points to 14, while the Waratahs beat the Fijian Drua 50-35. And Sydney FC is through to the A-League Men Grand Final after winning their playoff series against Newcastle on penalties.
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6: Partly cloudy with increasing showers, high chance of rain from late this morning up to 10 mils. And light easterlies gusting up to 25 kilometres an hour. Sea slight on a 2 metre southeast swell. Next tide's a 0.2 metre low. That'll be at 2 this afternoon, then high again at 8:45 tonight. Now, despite the cloud, between 20 past 9 and 2 this afternoon, there's a moderate UV index. Remember to protect yourself against sun exposure. Maximum temperatures today along the coast, about 24 degrees, Nambour 25, and Mullaney should reach 22.

off their 1979 album, Whatever You Want, their Status Quo in one of their quieter moments, shall we say. 13 past 8, Sunday morning with Doug Mulley. Hope you stick around at least for a little while, because before 9, we're off on a 1960s magical mystery tour with, you guessed it, the Beatles. Got some 70s Little River Band and 80s Ray Parker Jr. Now the Rockmelons, 104.9 Sunshine FM.

0: is We Are the Sunshine Coast radio station, 104.9. Sunshine FM, sounding good there, mid-70s, James Taylor off his Gorilla album in Mexico. Also the Rock Melons, Status Quo and Starship kicked off that set. It's 22 past 8, got a few clouds about here and there up and down the coast today. Forecast for rain later on this morning, so if you're on the roads, just go nice and steady. There's been some really nasty car accidents recently. You remember that rollover on Friday onto the train tracks on the Nambour Connection Road? Left the driver dead and caused lots of hassles with the train timetables, as you can imagine. There was the Lake McDonald collision into a tree on the Karoi-Noosa Road. That was about 4 days ago. Again, a fatality there, 22-year-old. Gone. That Budrum hit and run left a 13-year-old little boy called Fraser with critical injuries. And the 29th of April, a couple of bad crashes. Diamond Valley Road killed a 42-year-old passenger. And the same day, that peak hour pile-up on the Bruce Highway, about eight vehicles. That was a mess. One dead there. So it's just been a disaster over the last few weeks. Not good. Beatles coming up in a moment, 23 past 8.
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0: glad you could make it along this morning. 104.9 Sunshine FM, LRB there, predicting a cool change. Well, it is autumn after all. Before that, Fairground Attraction and the Beatles first up that time. If that Beatles track brought back some good memories for you, make sure you check out 6 o'clock Rock, which is back on the radio tonight from 6 o'clock, funnily enough. From Petula Clark to the Dave Clark Five, from Connie Francis to the Four Tops, from the decade that gave us the Flintstones and the Fab Four, at 6 o'clock Rock. 6 till 7 tonight, this is the only place you'll find it, Sunshine FM. 25 to 9, Ray Parker Jr. with that vexed question about the other woman, right after this.
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bump there. The Folkies, Peter, Paul and Mary, having a bit of a dig at the Beatles and Donovan and a few of their other contemporaries. Pretty good hit for them, though, back in 67. Continuing cloudy on and off up and down the coast with a fairly high chance of rain from late this morning. 2 to 10 mils on the cards and temperatures reaching up into the mid-20s. But even wetter tomorrow and Tuesday. They're forecasting falls of up to 25 mils each day, Monday and Tuesday, so make sure you've got an umbrella stashed somewhere in the car. 17 to 9, 104.9, Sunshine FM.

104.9 Sunshine FM. Couple of good dance tracks for you there. No Mercy, also Freaking Out with Chic, Peter, Paul and Mary, and kicking off that foursome with Ray Parker Jr. Well, Tech Help is back with another week of Good Samaritan work for poor old

0: take it from there. This week they'll be at Kawana Library on Monday, Tuesday at Biwar and Caloundra, Wednesday Caloundra and Nambour, and Friday at Kawana Library. That's Tech Help. Coming up shortly, Shakira, it's 9 to 9.
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1: Hello, I'm Donna Sirimana. The Prime Minister is facing voter backlash over major tax policy reversals handed down in last week's budget. 83% of voters surveyed by News Corp believe Anthony Albanese broke an election promise not to alter negative gearing and capital gains tax rules. The widespread public anger has triggered a sharp drop in overall trust for federal Labor. A Qantas flight from Melbourne to Dallas has had to be diverted because of an unruly passenger. Brian Wilson reports he faces charges and a lifetime flight ban.
2: QF21 was en route from Melbourne to Dallas, Texas, when halfway across the Pacific, a man allegedly became disruptive and aggressive. Several passengers assisted the crew restrain the person, who it's alleged also bit a crew member during the incident. The Boeing 787 diverted to Papeete in Tahiti, where authorities boarded the aircraft. The flight later continued the journey on to the USA. Brian Wilson reporting.
1: At least 8 people are dead and dozens more injured after a Chinese freight train smashed into a public bus in Bangkok. Initial reports suggest the bus became trapped on the tracks during heavy traffic, leaving the oncoming train unable to stop in time. Delta Goodrum has delivered a powerhouse performance for Australia at the Eurovision Grand Final in Vienna. Taking the stage 8th in the lineup, the pop star stunned the stadium audience with a dramatic rendition of her power ballad Eclipse. Votes are now being tallied across Europe as the remaining finalists wrap up the global song contest. These fans keenly awaiting the results.
3: We're very nervous.
4: Oh, we're waiting for it. Anticipation is killing us.
3: Sky
4: Delta!
3: We've got to be in with a good chance, haven't we? I mean, it's been 10 years we've been in the competition. This has got to be our year, really, with Delta.
1: More than 4,000 police officers have been deployed in London to manage rival mass protests by the far right and pro-Palestinian groups. 65 arrests were made across the city, with concerns the pro-Palestinian rallies could be increasing anti-Semitic sentiment in the UK. And 7 more Australian women who have been identified as ISIS brides and their 14 children are expected to return from a Syrian detainment camp this year.
5: I'm Toby Goff with your sports headlines. Hamale Alakuatu has all but cemented his state of origin selection for the Blues. The Seagulls 4 destroyed the Tigers during his side's 46-18 win at Magic Round. In last night's other clashes, the Eels fell to the Storm 34-8. North Queensland held on for a win against Sydney 18-12. And Ukraine's Alina Svitolina has claimed her third Italian Open title, beating world number 3 Coco Gauff in a 3-set final 6-4, 6-7, 6-2. That is the very latest.
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6: A few clouds around this morning. A high chance of rain from late this morning, up to 10 mils, and light easterlies gusting up to 25 kilometres an hour. Seas are slight, although the swell, that's a southeast swell, up to 2 metres. Next tide's a 0.2 metre low, that'll be at 2, and then high tide again at 8:45 tonight. Now, despite the cloud, between 20 past 9 and 2 o'clock this afternoon, there'll be a moderate UV index. Remember to protect yourself against sunburn. And maximum temperatures along the coast and Nambour, 24 and 25 degrees respectively. Should reach up to 22 today for Mullaney.

Hey, there's Auntie Elton at 12 past nine. Morning, Doug Mulley with you, and more of the Sunshine Coast best music on the way. Hang around, because between now and 10, got some good 60s vibes from Eddie Grant and the Equals, 70s Eric Clapton, 80s Australian Crawl, and now more Oz Rock. 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

0: Weather, Sunshine Coast 104.9. Sunshine FM and John Mayer doing some cross-country exploring there. Your body is a wonderland. I think I'll leave that one alone. 21 past nine. If you're involved in a non-profit community organisation, it might be an idea to get yourself acquainted with this. The Budrum Foundation's community grants are coming up again. This is an annual event where eligible organisations who help support people within our community can apply for a grant of up to $15,000. Now, last year, a little bit over $126,000 was distributed. And look at this, since 2008, a total of $1,137,000 has been awarded to 110 different organisations. So they mean business. Every year, the Budrum Foundation pools their investments and they distribute that money to eligible community organisations. Now, if you want to know if your organisation qualifies for a grant, they're going to have an information session for potential applicants on Wednesday, 27th of May at the Budrum Uniting Church. But those grants cover organisations who have to do with things like environment preservation, people who are really in need, local cultural endeavours, learning, heritage and history, sports and recreation, youth, that kind of thing. Get more info at the Budrum Foundation website from this Wednesday. Right, 22 past nine. Back in a moment with Australian Crawl.
1: 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That's why I'll never stop working for better outcomes for them and for you.
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0: Nice and easy does it there. The Sunshine Coast's favourite radio station. Sunshine FM, the old slow hand, Eric Clapton. I see Eric, along with one Michael Jagger, have joined forces to oppose a high-rise development next to the Thames River in London, and they've won after a couple of years of battling the bureaucracy. Fairly unremarkable 29-storey building was planned, but Jagger opposed it because he's lived in that area since the early 60s and didn't want a precedent to be set allowing for more high-rises. Apparently, the local council knocked it back and rejected an appeal by the developers. The council inspector said the proposed high-rise, quote, is not exemplary, extraordinary, remarkable, nor distinctive, just tall, end quote. So good on you, Eric Clapton and Mick Jagger. Old rockers rule. And speaking of old rockers, Annie Lennox with Al Green are on the way, 26 to 10.
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Baby Come Back. Yeah, back in 1968, that was how you did it. Eddie Grant and the Equals for you there. Well, Caloundra's had a little bit of a splash this morning, but most of the falls so far have been on the northern end of the coast. We can expect more rain later today from late this morning, up to 10 mils, and even wetter tomorrow. Forecast for Monday and Tuesday, 25 mils each. Well, up to 25 mils each. So a bit of a damp old affair this weekend. Continuing cloudy at 19 to 10. This is 104.9 Sunshine FM.

0: 104.9 Sunshine FM. There she goes. I love her. Nora Jones. I particularly like her first album, Come Away With Me. Feeling the same way. Well, more lovely soft jazz and a few bangers as well. Tonight on Sunday Night Jazz, it's on the radio from 7 till 10 with Jules Verity and Tony Hennessy. Tonight they've got some Aka Bilk lined up, Dinah Washington, Woody Herman, even Perry Como. So something for everyone and a nice laid-back way to see out the weekend. That's Sunday Night Jazz from 7 tonight, only here on Sunshine FM. All right, 12 to 10, back in a moment with David Bowie.
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2: The Probus Club of Kerramundi meets at 9 a.m. on the second Wednesday of each month at the Caloundra Indoor Bowls Club, Burke Street, Golden Beach. 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

Sunshine FM, a little Susie Quattro rock and roll for you there at 6 minutes to ten. Well, I suspect there's going to be a few of us taking nana naps before the afternoon is done. I reckon there'll be a lot of people up and down the Sunshine Coast who did get up early to watch the Eurovision Grand Final from Vienna, the 70th Eurovision. It's been around a long time, hey? I didn't get to watch it because obviously I've been working all morning, but I must confess the last time I did watch Eurovision was when Waterloo won it for ABBA back in 74. That was a while ago. Anyway, all the performances are well and truly done, and even though I'm sure it's going to come up in the 10 o'clock news very soon, I'm going to make the announcement. Dara, Romanian pop singer, has won Eurovision with her song Bangaranga. Delta Goodrum, representing Australia, well, she came in a respectable fourth, so not too bad at all. That's it for Eurovision 2026. And that's it for me today. I'll leave you in the hands of Chris Wordsworth, who'll be in right after the 10 o'clock news, sport and weather. And I'll catch you again next weekend. Okay, to the news. Here's the girl of the moment, Delta Goodrum, 104.9 Sunshine FM.

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1: Hello, I'm Donna Sirimana. It's been revealed remaining ISIS-linked Australian women returning from Syria will not be forced into de-radicalisation programs if they escape criminal charges. Four of the so-called ISIS brides returned to Australia this month, three of whom were charged with serious offences. Nationals MP David Littleproud says Australia doesn't owe them anything.
2: Why are we in any hurry to bring them back at all? We can impose what we call a temporary exclusion order that keeps them out for 2 years. We're prepared to go further and longer than that if necessary.
1: A man has been charged with murder after a fatal assault on the outskirts of Bundaberg. Toby Goff reports.
3: Police have upgraded charges against a 33-year-old Bundaberg North man following the death of a local resident on Friday. Emergency crews were called to a Moore Park property just before 8 p.m. where they found a 42-year-old man unresponsive with severe injuries. He died at the scene. Detectives arrested the younger man nearby and he's now been charged with one count of murder following a weekend of investigations. He's been refused bail and will face court tomorrow. Toby Goff reporting.
1: Fire has torn through the car park of a unit complex in Sydney's west. Emergency crews were called to reports a blaze had sparked in the car park of the building in Parramatta at 3 o'clock this morning. Fire and Rescue Superintendent Greg Wright says all occupants were brought to safety in time.
4: 30 people were evacuated from the block of flats and firefighters conducted a search to ensure